0: S66, go ahead.
1: Pass me that complaint at Watson 285. I'll take care of it.
0: That's appreciated.
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0: S58, go ahead.
2: Eastbound 76 to Sheridan, switch over to White David. Have a good night.
0: Have a good night. It is 1806.

Center, unable to maintain lane, pulled over across the school. 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RP no longer has visual, but is willing. 1817.

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1: 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I-70 at the 259 westbound. Thank you. 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Someone's standing next to the vehicle. They're blocking the far lane.

0: Denver, C8. Denver, C8, please show me off duty. 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
1: Have a wonderful night, sir. It is 1834.

Harmony to 10-10-104, blood pressure 9-6-0-50. 7, he's blood pressure 9-6-10 on a couple of meters of the UFN. 7-15 of the UFN, hold on, please.

0: taking a deeper look. I'm only seeing the two guilty priors. The one for the FPA, I'm not showing associated with any sort of DUI.
1: Okay, fine. Thank you.
0: 1842.

I-70 westbound on C-470. I'm going to be away from my truck, pulling it over to his bed with hand tractor eyes on it. Has his hazards on, swerving, RV's all the driver texting. RV no longer has visual, but slowly P-46.

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1: Good morning. IBM 173972. I'll be in car 596. Great for beginning. We're working overtime and route to St. Charles, Wadsworth.
0: 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Thank you, that's it. 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

from Gonzalez. We saw George Ocean Nora, Zebra Adam Lincoln, Edward Zebra. Second part of Beltran, that will be Boy Edward Lincoln, Tom Robert Adam Nora. First name of Ocean Tom Ocean, Nora Ida Edward Lincoln. Date of birth is 8/30/1970.

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1: Ranger 12.
0: Good, Ranger 12.
1: You wanted somebody to copy some traffic?
0: How do you copy this radio, sir?
1: Well, I'm clear, sir.
0: Thank you. I've just been trying to raise 13 and 16. I want to make sure I was going through.
1: Is end of watch. I don't know about 16. 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
0: All good. I appreciate your help. 1916.

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0: Changes to a hit and run crash. 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
1: Continue.
0: I left the RO of the possible involved vehicle or voicemail. I'll be waiting on a callback from him. He can show me clear for now with the report ticket.
1: Copy. 1931.

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0: No license plates, but a red Audi on Highway 6, mile point 277.

0: 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Come back clear on a record on you.
1: Airline 2, Metcalf 1 clear.
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0: Fire Highland Rescue, respond on A6 or 10, 23615. Current drive, repeating Genesee Fire Highland Rescue, respond on A6 or 10 at 23615. 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
0: On scene 916, that's current command.
2: Jack, I'm your Highland Medic 287 and route 1 to your medical emergency.
1: Utility 921 on scene 916 with current command, break medic 287 and route 1 paramedic 1 EMT. This will be for a 58-year-old female, conscious and breathing, has scabs on hand and hands are bleeding. Requesting medical also for bipolar and schizophrenic disorder as well. Information did come in slow. Now this is coming out as a hemorrhage due to the bleeding as well, and patient is advising of abnormal breathing. 1943.

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0: Sufficient personnel, repeating sufficient personnel for the Hammerjack current drive, 1965.

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Can I get a location on either for Charlie 16 or 19? Does anyone know that? Affirm, but I see it's at the Black Lakes.

0: that should be the 190. If we could just confirm that, but pretty sure that was
1: is not breathing normally. Primary problem is reported as nausea. 1956.
2: Denver 4416, is that at the 190? I am currently at the 180. I can take that one. I just saw it was in rifle, so that was not me.

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1: Go ahead.
0: Can you please reach out of control? Super Sandy Loughlin.
1: Hi, Your Honor.

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0: JEFCOM, you can show Highland 287, in route routine Lutheran, beginning miles 290.
1: Medic 287 transporting one routine to Lutheran, beginning miles 29.0, 27.

traffic complaints, Highway 40 is a 257. Going to be a black Dodge Ram, black trailer, unknown license plate, dragging a chain, throwing sparks. I don't know if RP has visual or if they are willing at 20 minutes.

Robert Ida Nora. First of King Ocean, Robert Young. 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

0: 1033-10-0, not valid. Your location, West Palm Dumont Park, break for 33. Into the in-state pickup only out of Montana. There are notifications for violent tendencies and known to abuse drugs. It's going to be failure to appear for trespassing. Last name Bertrand, first name Corey, middle name Kenneth. Male, white, date of birth I'm showing 8/21 of 1972. I'm showing a height of 5'6", weight 135, blue over brown. Again, it's going to be valid extradition out of Montana only, so it won't be valid where we're at. Do you want me to keep 33?
1: No, that's okay. You've got a code writer, so I think we're okay over here.
0: I copy. I'll go ahead and list 33. This is 21, 2014.

0: 3-7, did you copy traffic?
1: Mike 3-7, did copy traffic. 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

0: a proficient client record. 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
0: Party is going to also have a no protected party protection order. 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
0: Part last, first part, Charlie Adam Robert, Mary Ocean Nora Adam. Second part, George Ocean Nora, Zebra Adam, Lincoln Edward Zebra. First of Paul Edward Tom, Robert Ocean Nora, Ida Lincoln Ocean. Date of birth, 02-15-79.
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0: Eastbound 58, exit 3, Colorado Plate, Edward Frank Com, Ida 46, dark colored car.

Denver 1 M20. Female out of Colorado, last of Adam, Mary, Adam, Tom, Ocean, first of Amber, common spelling, middle R, Robert, date of birth 11/27/07.

Conrad, respond to a call. 21898 Nellis Lane, repeating. Little Fire, Conrad, respond to a call. 21898

respond to the falls 21898. The lane is coded out to alpha level. 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He fell trying to get to bed. They are still on the floor. They reportedly injured their hand. There is no bleeding. 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
0: Copy.
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0: 27?
1: Correction, 27. It's going to be a Wyoming 2 Paul 9417. We're westbound at 470 at the 2 on a dark colored Jeep.

0: Edward Young, first of George Edward, Nora Adam Robert Ocean, last of, or middle fraction of Nora. Date of birth is
1: 02-21-2009. Code 471. 2-75. Okay, 1-10-75. I'm 23. We bold and Klein with Colorado plate David George Queen. Stand by.

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0: Yes, sir. You can show me assuming Miller Command and you can show sufficient.
1: Miller Command transmitting 503 and sufficient personnel. Will you respond to the falls on Miller Lane? Sufficient personnel, 2303.

0: Jeff, come. Miller, left me.
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0: Yes, sir, we're code 4.
1: Code 4, thank you, 2311.

0: Yes, sir, you can show all Foothills Highlands units back in service on a lift assist. Command terminated. Thank you for your help tonight.
1: Highland units clear on lift assist. 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

0: sounds like Jeffco got back online with the RP. 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
1: Okay, I copy that. 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
0: Thank you. 2330.

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0: Copy, thank you. 1M20, status check, please.
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1, Medic 124, respond to a fall, 8125, Dave Dancer Trail, repeating Evergreen Fire Station 3, Engine 131, Medic 124, respond to a fall, 8125, Dave Dancer Trail, downtown 2340.

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1: Your copy, show you're responding. You've responded to the Falls 8125 Bandits Trail, coded out as Bravo level. For a 72-year-old female, she fell and can't get up. Unknown injuries this time. Came in from

0: Where were they?
1: 470, taking the Morrison off-ramp. Frank John Edward, Robert 07. It's on a green F-250, maybe?

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We're still rolling. 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Yeah, that's what we're doing now.

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0: 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The fall victim. 23,000 feet, 19 Dulles Road, repeating. Cessna Fire, Highland Rescue on my hand. Fall victim. 23,890 Cessna Dulles Road. Fire 2050.
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0: Denver 1-2. 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

Denver 102. Coming on the highway, 15th and Quaker. Fulton's out with a possible burglary suspect. They haven't stopped, waiting for additional units.

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And then I'll

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1: Would you show me off duty? 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

0: 26, 25, 10, 25. I'm on Colfax on Colorado Mills. Car license plate Frank Paul Boy, John 24, shooting back to a gray Mazda.
1: Come back to a gray Mazda CS5, showing version 6 of 27. 1 on 10, go ahead.
2: Sorry about that. 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
1: Out of Colorado, Frank Norris, Zebra, X-ray 80. It's on a hot Chevy.

0: has one over two. How many parties he has detained there?
1: One over two, Denver.
2: Denver, one over two. There's two in custody males here. They're reporting four people at the vape shop. They're burglarizing.

Last name, George Adam Lincoln Lincoln Edward George Ocean Sam. First name, Tom Henry Ocean Mary Adam Sam. Middle name, David Ocean Mary. Ida Norma Ida Charles. Date of birth, 10-1-2003. The car driver's license.

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0: 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Have a good night.
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1: Copy, 204.

Central 1, I'm using a radio for 6448 South Alkire Street. Going to be a white work van, unknown direction of travel. Last seen leaving 6448 South Alkire. Going to be last seen 5 ago. RV refusing to give Jeffco any further information at 213.

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1: Good night. It is 2:44.

0: Welcome to C53. Denver, 109. I'll also be after you. Thank you for helping. 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
1: All right, that helps out. 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
0: Of course. 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

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Copy, good morning, 633.

out on Dumont westbound. I have a Colorado plate, David, X-ray, Charlie, Ocean 5-2, right for driver.

0: Mary, Adam, Robert, Tom, Ida, Nora, date of birth 11/2/1990.
1: They came back clearing on 23 Ram, 3500 weight, expiration 12/26. You're driving, I'm showing clearing valid on 07, the tanker endorsement.
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0: 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Denver S 46. S 46, I see you on Cape Morning.
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0: 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IBM is 5396, TAR 670, break starting.
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0: 32235, working in abandoned vehicles in Gold today.
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1: I'm going to be more westbound port with a truck out of Oklahoma. License plate 737-258. Break for driver out of Colorado.
0: Continue.
1: The Colorado commercial driver's license, male, last name of David Edward Lincoln, Edward Ocean Nora, first name of David, common spelling, middle initial Adam, date of birth 10-9-1992.
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0: I've got a decent follow-up on a hit-and-run crash. That would be a case number you can attach me to it.
1: Good.
0: 2055. 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
0: You can show me en route to the Safeway on Kipling and Bellevue. I'll be trying to get some camera for that.
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1: On Dumont westbound, I have a Colorado plate 853-0330. Break for driver.

Edward Young. First name, John Union Sam. Tom Ida Nora. Middle initial, John. Date of birth, 12/4/2001.

Yes, I'm at the eastbound port of entry in Dumont with a truck out of Illinois. The license plate number is Paul 13601 81. Copy driver.

0: John I, Ida, Mary, Edward, Nora, Edward, Zebra. First name is Victor, common spelling. Middle initial is Edward. Date of birth is 09/01/1977.
1: I'm sorry, what state?
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0: Good morning, sir. IBM 077. I'll be working West Jefferson County, Clicker County, and Gilpin County today. Negative status checks.
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0: 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Good morning, sir.
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0: 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I'll be arriving at Special Bank. Can you break the address?
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0: 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IBM 5553, green car 165, ready for beginning. Four zero 828, not a SW. Okay, specialist assignment, no checks, please.
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I'll be on your radio head if you got me. I just have to get the call. Good morning, 804.

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1: I'm at Gladiola Way and Eldridge Street in Lakewood with a juvenile on an electric motorcycle. No ID on him. I'm getting that right now.
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1: 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I doubt you'll get any record on it, but it's in there anyway.

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0: 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I'm available if you need me.
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0: do?
1: What did you?
0: Ma'am, do you have everything you need on this?
1: Yes, sir, I do.
0: You can show me clear.
1: Thank you, I take it.

0: 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Those status checks are necessary. 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
1: Mm-hmm.

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0: they can stand down. I've got to contact their department. I'll send this information over to you.
1: Okay, yeah, I don't think they were going to come by, but they were advised.
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0: I'm westbound 7267. 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
1: 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Good morning, 8267.

0: couldn't fly it either.
1: Tom 28, corrections, going to be westbound Highway 36 with unsafe lane changes, speeding, erratic hand gestures. RP can no longer see vehicle, but is willing at 9:30.

0: abandoned crash on Black Hawk Witness to Highway 119 in Apex Valley soon. It's going to need a heavy off the side of the roadway. Again, it's abandoned, so there's no drivers with it.
1: Okay, if it's abandoned and they're sure, let's just, and it's not blocking traffic, obviously, let's just pin it for the afternoon car. I'm the only one on, so if it's not urgent, we'll just pin it.
0: Okay, 905.

0: 14, Denver.
1: Around 14.
0: Yeah, property damage crash, Highway 93 and Sawmill Road, two vehicles. We'll take one of the parties involved might be requesting a counter report if you want to start with a phone call.
1: Copy that. Thank you.
0: 908.

0: spoke to the RP, and they all have valid info. They are wanting to do the online crash report. So they're going to counter, and you can show me clear. Break.
1: Thank you.
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4: 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It's not back anymore.
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1: 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I'm at the Dumont Westbound.
0: 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Good morning, 924.

0: 705, then we'll go ahead with your driver.
1: This will be a male holding a Class A out of Colorado. Last of Paul, Ida, Nora, Ocean.
2: First of Ida, Sam, Adam, Ida, Adam, Henry. Middle initial of John. Date of birth 1/3/2000.
0: Copy. I'm having an issue with CAT. Give me just a moment.

0: 327, your driver's clear and valid.
1: Copy that. Thank you very much. You can show me on a TTR with them.
2: 930.

0: trailer. Unknown plates. I think it's a hazmat. Heard it. 9:30.
1: Denver 9473, 1075.
0: 9473.
1: Yeah, I'm at the Jumont Eastbound Fort. Got a portion plate out of Tennessee. Plate number Robert 2861 Henry Young. Copy driver out of Nevada.

0: Freightliner clear 8 of 26, and your driver's going to be clear. I don't see a commercial status. Actually, commercial is valid. He surrendered the non-commercial.
1: I copy that. You can show me on the T0, please.
0: 932.
2: Number 9, call 72, 1075.
0: 9, call 72.
2: Yes, sir, I'm out at the Dumont westbound port with the truck out of Colorado. Copy plate.
0: Go ahead.
2: Frank Adam Mary King 03, copy driver.

0: George Ocean Robert David Ida Lincoln Lincoln Ocean. First name is Henry Edward Boy Edward Robert. Middle is Ida.
1: Freeland on I-70 westbound just before the water. It's stalled out in the middle of the lane and it's caught.

0: There's a disabled vehicle in the number 3 lane I-70 westbound just before the Morrison exit.
1: I copy. Do you have a description on that vehicle?
0: It'll be a white truck that hauls gravel.
1: I copy. I'll get it up there. 9th Street.

0: from God.
1: William 19-73277, date of birth 9-12-1999.
0: Okay, stand by one.

0: Your Volvo is clear, expires 1/27, and Alpha, that suit's going to be clear, valid out of California, William 197.
1: Thank you. Show me TCR with contact.
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1: And I'm Paul 702.
0: East Coast 5, truck out of Colorado, license plate, Boy Union, Sam, Lincoln 69, brake for driver, also out of Colorado.

0: first name of Andrew, common spelling, middle initial David, date of birth 10/25/1988.
1: You're at one straight line is showing clear, gate of 26, that driver's clear and valid on a 10 Class A tanker hazmat.
0: Copy that, thank you. Can you show me my PCR?
1: 941.

the Dumont eastbound Port Adventure with a truck out of Oklahoma. The license plate number is 3 Henry Adam 960, copy driver.

is David, Adam, Nora, Ida, Edward, Lincoln, Sam. First name is Anthony, common spelling. Middle initial is Boy. Date of birth is 06-18-1973.

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0: 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Respond on breathing problems, 15870 South Stew Road. Repeating, Elk Creek Fire. Respond on breathing problems, 15870 South Stew Road. Time of tone, 1025.
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1: Medic 41 Utility 496 responding. 10 to music. Problem 15870 South Sioux Road. This is going to be for a 68-year-old female, 68-year-old female, who is having difficulty speaking between breaths. She is completely alert, does have a history of her COPD, and someone is on scene with her. She does have a prescribed inhaler or nebulizer, unknown if she's used it yet. 1027.
0: 496, copy. Thank you.
1: You're welcome. Thank you. 1027.

on Outpost 243 over at Tesla with Edward John Adam Ida 20, passing on a double yellow and to head on traffic and speeding. RP has visual of the vehicle and is Wellington 28.

0: 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Your discretion, 10:30.
1: Ranger 27.
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0: showing clear of wants and warrants, but only showing eligible on a class Adam, expired on a non-commercial license, colon starting 010, will send down.
1: Hi, copy. I'd like to share my IT, Sarah, please.
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1: Turn at the Dumont eastbound port of entry with the truck out of Indiana. The license plate number is 224-0602, coffee driver.

0: 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Nora Adam Boy Edward. Date of birth is 08/07/1980.
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0: 30 is clear and valid out of Colorado on a commercial license, old and starting 033, double triple endorsements. Vehicle currently coming back, clear, no record.
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0: At the Dumont westbound port, out with a truck from Colorado, copy plate.
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0: Edward. First is Mary Adam Robert Charles. Middle is Nora Ocean Robert Mary Adam Nora Nora. 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
1: 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I'm Paul 704, Denver.
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1: 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Vehicle is currently coming back clear, no record.
2: I copy. 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

0: coming back out of Colorado on a Class Adam with Tanker Hazmat endorsements, all in starting 170.
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1: It's going to be a last of Henry, Edward, John, Nora Young, first of Ronald, common spelling, middle initial of Lincoln, date of birth 02-17-1953. Break for vehicle two.
0: Vehicle two.
1: We Colorado tag, Charlie, Boy, Victor, Henry, 80. It's on a Lexus GX460, black in color, break for driver.
0: Coming back to a black Lexus GX, expiration 1/27, go ahead with driver 2.
1: It's going to be a last of Henry, Union, Adam, Nora, George, first of Charlie, Henry, Union, Nora, middle initial of X-ray, date of birth 07-21-1970.
0: 1127.
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0: 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Otherwise showing no wants or warrants, other than that family caution, and the vehicle is coming to a Y-2024 Freightliner Cascadia.
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vehicle, took the first exit past Idaho Springs, westbound on I-70. RP is now returning to Aurora and requesting a tripper callback, 1156.

0: could I attach you to a trooper callback for a cold hit and run that happened I-70 westbound off post 256?
1: Where are you from?
0: East 1, 1159.

0: 7705, go ahead.
1: I'm on the westbound Dumont Fort with tractor out of Minnesota. License plate Paul Zebra Boy 4769. Can you copy a driver out of Colorado for me?
0: Minnesota, expiration is 27. Call with your Colorado driver.
1: Hey, out of Colorado. Last name of White, common spelling. First of Richard, common spelling. Middle initial of Charlie. Date of birth is 11/7/58.

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1: Yeah, go ahead.
0: Party coming back clear and valid out of Colorado in the Class A with double, triple, and tanker endorsements, all in 3922.
1: Copy that. Thank you very much. You show me on a TCR with him.
0: Copy, 1203.

Aircon Airline 6 inbound about 15 minutes for a cold offload. This is a scene call on a 26-year-old male, rollover ejection, high speed, high impact, unrestrained. He was combative on scene. He's been RSI'd. He has massive head trauma. All bleeding is controlled at this time. All otherwise, physical exams unremarkable. Lung cells are clear and equal. Admin stop on tender. We have a couple lines for you guys. Again, he's been RSI'd. He's being ported on the vents with ketamine and fentanyl pushes. Last blood pressure is 89 over 60. One more than MAP is 70. Heart rate of 85. And sinus capnography is 37 and ASAT at 99%. And again, we'll be there in about 15 minutes for a cold offload. Any questions?

0: 9-29. You can tell us clear from that crash of the PA, the driver one.
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This is on the Rose Ridge, I-25 northbound at mile 4178, a gray additional units, disregard for 1 Charlie Rose Ridge, 1237.

0: 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I'm pretty close.
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1: Can you show me clear of the hit and run on I-70 at 256 and reattach me to the one from earlier on Highway 6 in Indiana?
0: I will do so. 12 to 3.

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0: Regarding your possible disturbance, I-7 eastbound at milepost 245, it sounds like there's a tow truck on scene with the vehicle. It's unknown if the person yelling at the driver vehicle is related. I'll update if we get anything further.
1: Okay, I should be rolling up on here in a sec. I'm at the 244.
0: Copy, still 56.

Rescue Fire Highland Rescue. Respond on a gas leak 2184 Pine Drop Lane. Repeating, Genesee Fire Highland Rescue. Gas leak 2184 Pine Drop Lane. Time of town 1309.

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0: 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This is a gas line break as a result of a trench collapse from a construction company. No one trapped in the trench. 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
1: Genesee copies update. And Jeff, could you start Excel on this?
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0: show me clear of this hit and run, freak. But I have another hit and run. I've got a follow up if you can attach me to that one. Break for case. 2-1-2-3, break. There's a red Subaru in that call. Can you have Jeffco check the RO of that Subaru for any premise history and show me en route to that house?
1: Copy, 1320.

Custom Truck Lane and Montane Drive last. And both CR hospitals are clear of divers, so 1322.

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0: I copy. Excel will continue in.
1: 1329.

0: number 1 on 14. 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
0: And you can attach me to 2133. I'll be meeting the suspected run driver from that out of church on 285. I'll let you know the church when I get there.
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Good morning, call 703 1075. And call 703, go ahead. That's a Dumont Westbound 4 with a street truck out of Colorado. Plate is 668. John Ida Union. Breaker driver out of Colorado.

0: part of Victor Adam Robert, Edward Lincoln Adams, second part of Ben of Boy, Edward Nora, Charlie Ocean, Mary Ocean, first name of Lincoln Union Ida Sam, middle of Ocean, Fear vs. 10, 20, 1962.
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out on Dumont westbound. I have an Arizona plate, John William Adam, 526, break for driver.

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1: Adam, Nora, Adam, David, Ocean, first name, Frank, Edward, Robert, Nora, Adam, Nora, David, Ocean, will an issue, Sam, date of birth, 12/20/1966.
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0: Your party is coming back clear, Velvet, out of Arizona. 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
1: 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Excel remain on scene. You can show fire clear and available. 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
2: Redfall 704, quit. Messaging on the eastbound port with a truck out of Illinois, unfortunately, call 131-5147. Copy driver out of Illinois.

0: No expiration provided. What was your party out of Illinois?
1: Going to be a male holding Illinois CDL. Last name is going to be King Adam Sam Young Mary Ocean Victor. Last name, or I'm sorry, first name is going to be Adam King Young Lincoln Boy Edward King. No middle name. Date of birth is 12/13/1991.
0: Copy 1401.

0: 704. Ma'am, your party's coming back clear valid out of Illinois on a Class Adam with automatic transmission restriction, all in starting King 251.
1: Copy, thank you. You can show me on the T-mark.
0: Copy 1403.

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1: Go ahead with it.
0: It's going to be Apex Valley and Highway 119. The vehicle looks like it's already been red tagged. There's some information about it suggesting a fictitious plate. Could I attach you?
1: Firm break.
0: What?
1: Can you advise who red tagged the vehicle?
0: County.
1: Okay, sounds good. I'll start heading.

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1: Hi, copy. Are there anyone Adam units available for a motor assist hazard northbound Highway 285 at Kings Valley Drive?
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0: Paper.
1: Thank you both. So, the RP. Welcome, 1407.
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0: 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What range is 72?
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0: 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I'll be at it.
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0: Dunvergan, call 704. 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
1: 3, 1416.
2: 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Okay, nice.
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for a white Lexus SUV with license 934 Queen Nora David. But the driver got out and punched the RP's window and tried to open the door. RP lost visual, about 10 o'clock, and is willing. Unknown if they're on scene. No other information at this time, 1421.

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1: Alright, you should be clear of this hit and run crash with report taken. Break. Go ahead. I've got no service here as far as NBC. Do they still need me at that motorist assist?
2: Confirm, currently no updates from DEFCON.
0: Copy that. It is not on my CAD because it looks as if I've got no service. Where on 285 is it?
2: It should be Highway 285 and Kings Valley Drive. The milepost is around 232. Should be just east of

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0: 10-9-4-7-0-8,
1: CCR. Copy, 4030. Well, that was 3.
2: I cleared Highway 74 from the 8 to the 1 with all contact.

0: after the crash by phone, and he's advising that the Rivian that was involved was picking up possibly the driver of the vehicle. The light blue Rivian is unknown plate. Break here. And it looks like, based on the red tag listing, the tag that's on this Toyota is fictitious. Would you please send down on both the VIN and the tag number and see what DOR has on file for either or both of those?
1: What do you do?

0: a gray SUV. It lanes on the northbound side with a male party.
1: Copy, thank you. You can show me in the area trying to locate it.
0: Copy, 1445.

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0: 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So I'm blocking lanes.
1: Copy.
0: Mile post 231.
2: 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Had primary.
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0: but this is going to be for an 85-year-old female who is currently feeling lightheaded. She does have a history of congestive heart failure, also feeling weak. Patient does have an extensive medication list, but no chest pain or discomfort. She did take drugs within the last 12 hours from her medications. Is breathing normally and completely alert. 1453.
1: Check on paramedic 285. 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

0: Tampa 111, good afternoon. I'm on duty in Cavalry, beginning. Good afternoon, go ahead. 9054, on the 60 Garden 8.
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0: 001 Edward 2.
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2: 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Have a good night.
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3: Denver 1, I'm 14. You can show me clear UTL of this incident. Break.
1: 1-14, what?
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0: with you?
1: We have the Golden Arthur's admin. 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

0: 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Airline 6 is lifted. Got 3 on board, 1 hour and 20 minutes on the fuel. We'll be 33 minutes en route to Fort Morgan.
1: Three hundred.

0: Ever 1, Ever 3. It's definitely not going to need a heavy wrecker. It was just
1: not even attached to the fireboard. It's against it. It's got some heavy front end damage. But
0: looks like it's already been worked
1: for 24-hour removal from TCSO. So we'll leave it for now. Right.

0: 3001 in Blackhawk. 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
1: 1519.

0: Denver 1943. What was the plate that was associated with the VIN for this vehicle?
1: For the VIN starting for Tom Adam, the plate is Queen Victor Zebra 821, attached to a 1997 blue Toyota pickup.
0: Okay, I just noticed there's another separate plate on the front of this vehicle. It's going to be Charles Zebra William 425. Will you mind checking that as well, please?

0: 25 registers and seized and 3 of 25 when the vehicle was sold. It was attached to a blue 1997 Ram pickup. I'll get you the rest of the information when I have it.
1: If you can check once you get the rest of the info, if that name of the last RO of this plate matches any of the associated parties so far.
0: It looks like they're all different parties. We'll update if anything comes up. 1524.

0: Jeff calling at 285?
1: 285.
0: 285 is transporting one routine to Lutheran.
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1: 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You're welcome. Thank you for your help. 1328.

0: Denver on one night. I work three.
1: Three?
0: You can show me en route to the 2900 Lump Gulch Road address, and if you would get a hold of Gilpin, if they have a car, cover me.
1: Copy. On the phone with him now. We'll update 1331.

0: 43 Denver. For that 2900 Lone Gulch Road, Blackhawk, a record of a citizen assist in February and a dog bite issue from 1 year ago. Do you want a Gilpin unit and route as well?
1: Yeah, just a Gilpin County SO will be all right. Should be in the unincorporated area up north.
0: Copy, we'll request one, 1534.

0: he's getting me all pertinent information about this vehicle, and I have him put the hit vehicle in the CAD, if you can run that for me.
1: Copy, 1535.

714, Denver. Coming back out of Arizona on a 2014 BMW four-door sedan, black and color, firing in three of... Over, Kirk.

0: Copy, go ahead.
1: Also showing the party as the probation client record out of Gilpin times 2. Break.
0: Copy, go ahead.
1: If you could let me know of reason for contact and dispo later on, and then otherwise the party is showing valid on a non-commercial class license, a valid interlock license, all in a starting 082.
0: So he's valid on an interlock?
1: It says valid.

0: I missed it if you said, but what's the Bundy Purdy on probation for, do we know?
1: Last Bundy for the William, the year of birth 9/20 of 1993, on probation in Gilpin for assault 3, reckless causing injury for the first one, break. For the second one out of Gilpin, telephone obstructing service.

0: I'm not seeing a second person to run. Could I get that oil in?
1: Yes. It's 12-053-0612.
2: 22-1548.

0: 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Go ahead.
1: 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Have a good night.
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0: You can attach me to car 594 and put R54 in ride status. Brake for mileage.
1: What?
0: 3295, and this will be at the Golden Office. We're not going to work.
1: 5251.

0: 714, go ahead.
1: Clear to copy times 3. And 2 mandatory protection orders. Let me know if...
0: Go ahead, no further.
1: Fine.

0: ice break. Brent? Yes, reason for contacting this bullier. Otherwise showing suspended on excess points per the DMV. Most serious offense is excess points. Not personally served from March 26th to April 26th. No additional additives up to the action number in the call.
1: Copy, thank you.
0: Massive.
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1: 1923, good afternoon.
2: My mileage is 67248. 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

0: 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Have a good night.
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1: Jeff Helm, Ranger 26. I'm clear of West White Ranch. I'm en route to High 1 here. This is Park Code 4.
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clear contact with that address. Break for possible driver. It's going to be a male out of Colorado. I don't know, DOB. First

additional units on the Ready, Bellevue, and Quincy. Silver Sunday sedan, Charlie David Union 893, unable to maintain speed or lane. 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

0: 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Break for starting miles.
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0: 57316.
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0: the Chad Gray party answered his phone. He doesn't own the vehicle anymore. He's going to try and track down contact info and pass it on. You can show me clear for now, and I already pulled a case report number.
1: Several on the low side, 3 foot of the ground clear. Copy, 1695.

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1: 1953.
0: You can show me clear that contact with the summons issued to the smart party. 1935.

0: go ahead.
1: Mars will be en route for the tow. ET is about 45. For the party with the corrections client, call notification. Can I get a reason for contact and info?
0: A reason for contact was last known registered owner of the vehicle. Disposition is no action. He's not the owner anymore.
1: Happy, thank you. 1635. Correction, 1637.

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0: I'll be moving over to the 3A radio. Have a good day.
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2: Copy. Could I also get the reason for contact and dispo for the party with the corrections client?
3: 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The reason for attempted contact is suspected hit and run driver.
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0: I'll be off duty. Have a rest of your day.
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0: 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I'm going to head down the road a bit where I have service so I can complete the crash while I'm waiting.
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0: Are we out of Colorado? 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
1: Film lady class Adam CDL out of Colorado. It'll be last of Adam Lincoln Adam, Mary Ida, first of Sam Adam Young Edward David, middle of Nora. Date of birth will be 1/17/1985.
0: Copy 1659.

0: 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Your party's coming back clear and valid on a commercial license, Olin 7150. Vehicle comes back to a gray Freightliner. Expiration is 10 of 26. Thank you so much. Please show me on TCR. Copy, 701.
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1: Abram.
0: Would you be a white Subaru, left abandoned, on the side of the road, 1703.

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Stand by for tones on a vehicle fire. Fire. Respond on a vehicle fire. Mile marker 247, Highway 285 southbound. Repeating for Indian Hills Fire. Respond on a vehicle fire. Mile marker 247, Highway 285 southbound. Time of tone 1713.

384 Conifer East, respond on a report of a semi-truck with heavy smoke on the side of the road, 385 northbound near Andrea Lane. Time is 10-17-19.

0: QRT's reporting that this is different from the one in Indian Hills at mile marker 247. This should be a refrigeration truck pulled over to the side, somewhere between Indra and North Turkey Creek.
1: Okay, good copy. Thank you.

0: That was Eric for Indian Health, not Conifer East.
1: Okay, copy. Thank you.

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2: Good afternoon, my IBM is 659, and I'm going to be heading to, there's an incident at the Cherry Creek Swim Beach, I'll be heading in that direction. And can you tell me, is that still on one, Adam?

0: CPW40, thanks for the wait. Sorry about the delay. It's going to be, I believe, on Charlie. I'm going to attach you to the call that exists.
1: Okay, that works. I'm going to stay on this channel just until I get there. When I get on scene, I'll switch over to 1 Charlie.
0: Happy, thank you. Stay safe. 1732.

lane. VSIACRP called in both vehicles, one at the 247 and this one at Andrea Lane. So we're pretty sure that they're different. This is a semi-truck with heavy smoke pulled over onto the side of the road southbound near Andrea Lane. Or correction, northbound near Andrea Lane, 1724.

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0: Is Arvada on scene as an unknown injury or nobody on scene still?

0: 285 in Goddard. No hazard, no smoke. 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I'll get this too.
1: No hazard, no smoke. Big investigating break. Conifer East units, hold your position. Repeating Conifer East units, hold your position for command at 1728.

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2: Sure.
0: 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Can I get an ET as well?
2: I-70 and Highway 58, so probably about...
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3: It's clearing scene, command terminated. All complete, thanks for help.
0: And it, you got cut off. Could I get your call sign one more time?
4: Jim, 1 Adam 17.
0: 1 Adam 17, go ahead.
4: Can I get the next rotational tow of this vehicle? No visible damage. It's on all four wheels on the right shoulder. It's an all-wheel drive, so we'll need a flatbed.
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0: 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Can you show me off duty? Thanks for all your help today. Have a great evening.
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0: SEI, injury accident involving a motorcycle, Asbury and Kipling.
1: Go ahead and attach me.
0: Number one lane is blocked. Lakewood is on scene. Advising tow will possibly be needed. No information on injuries yet. 1739.

0: The parties are waiting at Pomona Park off of 64th.
1: Okay, I copy. I saw the note that said they were going to clear it. Do we have a contact for them?
0: I think the initial RP is involved. I will double check. DEFCON was advised that troopers are en route and they should be advising the drivers to stay on scene.

0: 927, go ahead.
1: Is there fire or medical on scene or liquid?
0: Liquid's on scene. Sounds like medical is also on scene.
1: Four, thank you.
0: How come 7042?

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1: Can you place me in car 661, break from out?
0: No.
1: 26443, can you attach me to that injury crash on Highsbury Avenue?
0: 617-43.

0: Say what, M25?
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1: Bobby? 1747?

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I thought we had a Ortega just drive by us in the orange Chevy or orange Dodge, but different person.

0: Rose.
1: Yeah, that's fine. I'll be in the Jensen office for about 45 minutes.
0: It'll be a Ford SUV with heavy front end damage versus an unknown object. Fire and deputies are on scene, 1754.

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1: Hey, on those vehicles we impounded, we still have them in our custody.
2: 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Good copy. I wonder if we could boost that. Pick one up, maybe?
3: 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Do you copy?
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5: 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He's going to do an online ventral booking. 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
0: 81691, that'll be in trouble, status 3 Adam.
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